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Turn it down.

Who calls I Joan Grigion? Who dares the Orisha? It never wrong. Obatala, Elegua, Ogunyomaya, Shango Oshunoya, Seven African Bawa. Shadows rule the spirit kingdom. The meat world don't know when we come. Once the throne was high on Babylon, no one could see where we were coming from. Black cat bone from the seven sister bayou. Dead man's hand, crawling gator tooth. Coffin nail from the barren psalmody. 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

See what we happened, tell each other TV story nobody else can. 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We were nice, football, hoax, people, science, kung fu fighting against devils. No one watched how we dressed up, no one asked who you pray to. I knew them was it easy for those who live in the valley, but no one looking at the color of your eyes. We were together, chilling, playing, fighting our rise. We know nothing about girls, but we're in love. When teacher used to smoke in class, put on your glove. We explore secret places, hidden undergrounds, where rock and dance can cheer for all the treasure found in. We ran away from this technology. We laughed so much, I still echo in my memory. We ran away from this technology. We laughed so much, I still echo in my memory.

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Some travel around. Some have drowned. Some live in another town. Those friends I will never forget. 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

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Shadows rule the spirit kingdom. The meat world don't know when we come. 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Black cat bone from the seven sister bayou. 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Gede in his coffin, sex and death.